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1: 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Welcome Amy and Sheldon from the team. Amy?
2: Yes, I am the Regional Cluster Program Director from the BC Interior and Northwest Territories, and so excited to talk to you all today.
3: I'm Sheldon. I'm the Regional Manager and Program Director for Central and Southern Alberta, and super stoked to be on this call too because I love nothing more and working with amazing artists that are on the rise and are going to be doing great things, like yourself.
1: And Glenn, great to see you again.
4: Hey, Kent, how you doing?
1: Good, good. Well, the website's coming along. We're really looking forward to this platform and being able to launch not only with The Needful, but the great talent that's up and coming across Canada and just being able to take ownership of and giving them sort of a launch pad, if you will. Amy, you had some great questions starting out with a band and how they get marketed and things like that.
2: Absolutely. When artists are starting out, how important do you think it is to craft your image to stand out in a sea of other musicians?
4: I definitely think it's important to have an image thought out, especially in this kind of industry. You know, it matters what people see of you. I think that it's most important that you craft an image that is authentic. You know, with The Needful, the best image that I could craft is we're authentic, we're true to the music, we're world class, and we want to bring you the best quality product that we can, so it's worth your time to listen to it.
2: Do you have or would you recommend a social media strategy or anything for a band or a project to get it in front of people?
4: In terms of a social media strategy, if you're going to be serious about your career, you should probably have some kind of a team around you that would help you do those kinds of things. However, you know, my goal isn't to become an influencer necessarily, so I'm happy to use those kinds of things as tools, effective tools for promoting the music. However, I would say get on the platforms that you would need to be on, Spotify, YouTube, just have access everywhere you can. And if you can get a team, you should probably try to do that.
2: Absolutely. And when you talk about platforms, what are the platforms that musicians need to be on in order to get exposure?
4: Well, you know, all those ones I mentioned, but there is one that's up and coming. It's called Made and Played in Canada. It's going to be pretty important to get on that one.
1: Nice. Nice touch.
2: Very nice. Thanks so much, Glenn. Over to you, Sheldon.
3: I swear you've done this before, Glenn. Great answer. I'd love to talk about some of your music and your songwriting process. I know you are a musician, you write your own songs. So where does inspiration come from for you when you're writing?
4: Good question. Inspiration comes from really everywhere. I like to think it's more about listening to the world and the whispers as opposed to, you know, trying to create it. When you're open to things like that, you just get the inspiration from anywhere. I'll tell you really quick, the song Only Angel, I felt it floating around my head for a few days before I finally even heard what it sounded like on a guitar.
5: You are the only angel in heaven. You are the only.
4: And once I found it, that one came together very quickly. So you never know when and where it's going to hit, and you never even know how it's going to feel, but just be open to it, and that's how I do my music.
3: Kind of like that old saying, you know, make sure you always have a pen and paper handy so you can kind of jot down any notes real quick so you don't forget them, eh?
4: Or your voice memo app.
3: Even better, because then you get to hear it. See, this is the new technology. I'm too old for this stuff. When you're writing your songs or you're working on a riff or something that you want to get out and it's just not coming together, does it come to a point where you say, okay, I'm done with this one and move on, or you kind of stick with it?
4: You know, it depends. If I hear a song in my head and I really want to hear that song, eventually I'll figure out that part. But it might require putting the song down for a little bit. Maybe trying to focus on something else, because then you never know what can happen. Very rarely have I scrapped a song. However, sometimes they get lost. They just sort of get lost in the sands of time.
3: You are actually recording a lot of music right now in studio. So what got you to that point? Like from, you know, you're writing your songs at home on a couch or basement, whatever you're doing, you're writing as a lot of up-and-coming bands do. What got you to get out and into the studio to really pursue this?
4: You know, the motivation came from the fact that I wanted to be serious about my art, about my my career, so to speak. And I just knew that if I'm going to be a serious artist, then I have to be working in serious studios with serious, you know, people, musicians and producers who know what they're doing, who believe in the project. I believe very highly that, you know, if I'm going to make a product that people are going to listen to, it needs to be the highest quality that I can bring. That's all. So I always knew that the studio was part of it.
6: How do you choose your studio based on that?
4: You know what? Vibes. You know, the producers I'm working with know the dope studios to go to, and they're going to say, let's try this one or let's try that one. And I'm pretty open. If he says it's good, let's do it.
6: Always stay positive. Has been my motto through life. Just say yes.
1: Yeah. Nice.
3: Any advice you'd give another up-and-coming artist to get themselves in the studio for the first time? Like, what to kind of expect when they go into the studio?
4: Okay, here's my favorite piece of advice for an artist in the studio. The takes that you're doing, there's no such thing as a demo take. Do every take like you're going to use it. Take the time you have in the studio, turn it into quantum minutes, make it the most effective that you can. Every take is the best take that you can bring.
6: I like that. Strong words of advice right there. Yeah.
3: Give it your all every single time. Exactly.
1: Yeah.
3: When you go live, I mean, you're going to be playing some live shows coming up as well. What's your stage presence like? What's your energy level? Like, describe the live show.
4: A live show, you know, it depends on the venue, always depends on the crowd, because you have to sort of go with the room. However, let me put it like this. If I'm a little bit, you know, a little bit more free to go a little bit more nuts, I'm probably going to end up doing that, getting a little bit crazy, you know. I'm an entertainer. I can't help it. When I get up on that stage, I just do it, you know, so... It really depends on the situation. However, you know, I tend towards a more exciting if the vibe calls for it, of course.
6: Of course, yeah. Well, that sounds awesome to me.
1: Made and Played in Canada. We're back after this.
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11: Clouds will linger over the region

0: Tonight, fog patches could develop overnight, and we'll see a low of 13 degrees. Tomorrow, there is a slight chance of some light rain and a risk of thunderstorms. Daytime high, 17 degrees. Saturday's forecast is calling for a slight chance of light rain and a high of 19. That chance of rain will linger around Sunday. There's a potential for a few millimeters, and we'll see a daytime high of 21 degrees.
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2: Welcome back. Hey, Glenn. So, big question for you. You have two songs on the burner, we'll say. Can we talk a little bit about Way Home, the birth of Way Home? You have some great stories about that song?
3: I love that song. So I came up with that song a few years ago, many years ago now, originally the riff on the piano. However, I brought it to my producer here, and we got it. We started it in one studio in Europe. We started on the synthesizer, and the song started coming together. And then we had to take it back to the next studio in Canada to finish it off. So the best part I love about this song is that we had most of it done. However, we were running out of time. We were super hungry that day. We hadn't eaten all day, tired, dehydrated. As one tends to get into the studio, you lose track of the time. And we just wanted to go eat. Our restaurant was closing. And Henry says to me, "Yo, man, you just got to give me just a few things so I can take it home to my studio and get some work done. And we can re-record everything later, but let's just get something." I'm like, "Okay, let's do it." The guitar lines, pretty much one take, solo, one take. We got in there. The main vocal line, one take. Maybe we did a couple backup vocals just to fill it up. And he says, "Okay, that's great. We can go eat." Henry, about a week later, he sends me or something, the wave file or whatever we call it. And he says, "This sounds great. We don't have to redo anything." "Oh, great. We're done." Basically, let me just say one thing about being in the studio. It helps to be hungry.
2: One take wonder. One take wonder.
3: You should be hungry in the studio. Save your eating until they're done.
2: Nice. You know, that was going to be one of my questions. Yeah, the last time you were really inspired to write while I was really hungry. Let's take a listen to Way Home.

0: That's great, especially knowing the story beforehand, Glenn. Can we move into why? What's the story behind why?
1: So why is another story. A lot of energy that I put into that song. I came up with the riff many years ago on a piano, and I just recently, let's just say I was going through a bit of a harder time, as people tend to do in their lives, and I just needed to put this energy somewhere, and the words finally came to this beautiful piano riff that I had. And, you know, I just knew I needed to take it to the studio as quickly as I could. So I took it in last summer. It was fresh, hot, right off my mind or whatever. And I just remember it came together so well, as these songs do when the energy is behind them. And the feeling was great to hear it finally.
0: Because you were holding on to it for so long. Does that happen a lot with music? Like a note or a hook or a bridge, something sticks with you and finding the words, you just got to put it away and then come back to it?
1: Often, yeah. The thing about me with lyrics is I can't force them, and I don't like to try and force them, so usually I have to find that piece that just comes in, and then the rest I can craft around it. But I have to be open, like I have to hear the whispers and let the whispers do their thing.
0: This is Why, a Made in Played in Canada.

0: That's promising, Glenn. You worked hard in the studio with those. The takeaway are the stories that you've told us. And I guess if it's one thing that Amy and Sheldon and myself can say to new artists, always hold on to those stories, because the best songs have the best stories and the emotions that come with them. If you can make a listener feel those emotions.
1: Yeah, absolutely.
0: Really appreciate your time, Glenn. Know you're busy, and we're really looking forward to really propelling this, not only with Needful, our co-curators, but with the new and emerging talent coming up across Canada. 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
9: Clouds will linger over the region tonight. Fog patches could develop overnight, and we'll see a low of 13 degrees. Tomorrow, there is a slight chance of some light rain and a risk of thunderstorms. Daytime high, 17 degrees. Saturday's forecast is calling for a slight chance of light rain and a high of 19. That chance of rain will linger around Sunday. There's a potential for a few millimeters, and we'll see a daytime high of 21 degrees.

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The moose fell in love with this area a long time ago with its natural beauty, which is why we're a proud member of the Georgian Bay Biosphere Reserve. 103.3 Moose FM.

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7: Clouds will linger over the region tonight. Fog patches could develop overnight, and we'll see a low of 13 degrees. Tomorrow, there is a slight chance of some light rain and a risk of thunderstorms. Daytime high, 17 degrees. Saturday's forecast is calling for a slight chance of light rain and a high of 19. That chance of rain will linger around Sunday. There's a potential for a few millimeters, and we'll see a daytime high of 21 degrees.
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12: Clouds will linger over the region tonight. Fog patches could develop overnight, and we'll see a low of 13 degrees. Tomorrow, there is a slight chance of some light rain and a risk of thunderstorms. Daytime high, 17 degrees. Saturday's forecast is calling for a slight chance of light rain and a high of 19. That chance of rain will linger around Sunday. There's a potential for a few millimeters, and we'll see a daytime high of 21 degrees.
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0: That chance of rain will linger around Sunday. There's a potential for a few millimeters, and we'll see a daytime high of 21 degrees.
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12: Clouds will linger over the region tonight. Fog patches could develop overnight, and we'll see a low of 13 degrees. Tomorrow, there is a slight chance of some light rain and a risk of thunderstorms. Daytime high, 17 degrees. Saturday's forecast is calling for a slight chance of light rain and a high of 19. That chance of rain will linger around Sunday. There's a potential for a few millimeters, and we'll see a daytime high of 21 degrees.
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12: Clouds will linger over the region tonight. Fog patches could develop overnight, and we'll see a low of 13 degrees. Tomorrow, there is a slight chance of some light rain and a risk of thunderstorms. Daytime high, 17 degrees. Saturday's forecast is calling for a slight chance of light rain and a high of 19. That chance of rain will linger around Sunday. There's a potential for a few millimeters, and we'll see a daytime high of 21 degrees.
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8: Clouds will linger over the region tonight. Fog patches could develop overnight, and we'll see a low of 13 degrees. Tomorrow, there is a slight chance of some light rain and a risk of thunderstorms. Daytime high, 17 degrees. Saturday's forecast is calling for a slight chance of light rain and a high of 19. That chance of rain will linger around Sunday. There's a potential for a few millimeters, and we'll see a daytime high of 21 degrees.
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4: Cloudy skies. There is a potential for fog patches to develop, and the temperature will hover around 13. There is a slight chance of some light rain later today, and a risk of a thunderstorm. High of 17. Tomorrow, a few millimeters of rain is possible in the morning and afternoon, and we'll see a high of 19. That chance of rain will linger around most of the day Sunday, and we'll see a daytime high of 21 degrees.
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8: Cloudy skies. There is a potential for fog patches to develop, and the temperature will hover around 13. There is a slight chance of some light rain later today, and a risk of a thunderstorm. High of 17. Tomorrow, a few millimeters of rain is possible in the morning and afternoon, and we'll see a high of 19. That chance of rain will linger around most of the day Sunday, and we'll see a daytime high of 21 degrees.
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7: Cloudy skies. There is a potential for fog patches to develop, and the temperature will hover around 13. There is a slight chance of some light rain later today, and a risk of a thunderstorm. High of 17. Tomorrow, a few millimeters.

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4: Cloudy skies. There is a potential for fog patches to develop, and the temperature will hover around 13. There is a slight chance of some light rain later today, and a risk of a thunderstorm. High of 17. Tomorrow, a few millimeters of rain is possible in the morning and afternoon, and we'll see a high of 19. That chance of rain will linger around most of the day Sunday, and we'll see a daytime high of 21 degrees.
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4: Now, Moose weather.
5: Cloudy skies. There is a potential for fog patches to develop, and the temperature will hover around 13. There is a slight chance of some light rain later today and a risk of a thunderstorm. High of 17. Tomorrow, a few millimeters of rain is possible in the morning and afternoon, and we'll see a high of 19. That chance of rain will linger around most of the day Sunday, and we'll see a daytime high of 21 degrees.
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6: Cloudy skies. There is a potential for fog patches to develop, and the temperature will hover around 13. There is a slight chance of some light rain later today, and a risk of a thunderstorm. High of 17. Tomorrow, a few millimeters of rain is possible in the morning and afternoon, and we'll see a high of 19. That chance of rain will linger around most of the day Sunday, and we'll see a daytime high of 21 degrees.
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6: Cloudy skies. There is a potential for fog patches to develop, and the temperature will hover around 13. There is a slight chance of some light rain later today, and a risk of a thunderstorm. High of 17. Tomorrow, a few millimeters of rain is possible in the morning and afternoon, and we'll see a high of 19. That chance of rain will linger around most of the day Sunday, and we'll see a daytime high of 21 degrees.
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9: Cloudy skies. There is a potential for fog patches to develop, and the temperature will hover around 13. There is a slight chance of some light rain later today, and a risk of a thunderstorm. High of 17. Tomorrow, a few millimeters of rain is possible in the morning and afternoon, and we'll see a high of 19. That chance of rain will linger around most of the day Sunday, and we'll see a daytime high of 21 degrees.
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3: Now, Moose Weather.
4: Cloudy skies. There is a potential for fog patches to develop, and the temperature will hover around 13. There is a slight chance of some light rain later today and a risk of a thunderstorm. High of 17. Tomorrow, a few millimeters of rain is possible in the morning and afternoon, and we'll see a high of 19. That chance of rain will linger around most of the day Sunday, and we'll see a daytime high of 21 degrees.
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7: Cloudy skies. There is a potential for fog patches to develop, and the temperature will hover around 13. There is a slight chance of some light rain later today and a risk of a thunderstorm. High of 17. Tomorrow, a few millimeters of rain is possible in the morning and afternoon, and we'll see a high of 19. That chance of rain will linger around most of the day Sunday, and we'll see a daytime high of 21 degrees.
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10: Cloudy skies. There is a potential for fog patches to develop, and the temperature will hover around 13. There is a slight chance of some light rain later today, and a risk of a thunderstorm. High of 17. Tomorrow, a few millimeters of rain is possible in the morning and afternoon, and we'll see a high of 19. That chance of rain will linger around most of the day Sunday, and we'll see a daytime high of 21 degrees.
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5: Cloudy skies. There is a potential for fog patches to develop, and the temperature will hover around 13. There is a slight chance of some light rain later today, and a risk of a thunderstorm. High of 17. Tomorrow, a few millimeters of rain is possible in the morning and afternoon, and we'll see a high of 19. That chance of rain will linger around most of the day Sunday, and we'll see a daytime high of 21 degrees.
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1: Good morning. I'm Kathy Jennings. The Ontario government is providing $345,000 to the Northern Heritage Fund Corporation to Alias Incorporated to help build a new facility and expand the services offered by Georgia Medical Aesthetics. According to the officials, the new modern facility will house a new clinic offering medically supervised services that support pelvic and musculoskeletal health, addressing the lack of specialized facilities in Northern Ontario. Georgia Medical Aesthetics will relocate to the building located at 5 Albert Street. Medical Director Dr. Aleithea Anderson says that the clinic will provide support to women who are postpartum, perimenopausal, and menopausal experience genital urinary symptoms, along with men dealing with symptoms related to prostate cancer treatment. Officials say the facility will also provide space to house 7 medical professionals. According to officials, it's expected to open in the next few months. Wasauksing First Nation will be celebrating National Indigenous Peoples Day with a full schedule of events on Sunday. The celebration will kick off with a sunrise ceremony at the Gathering Center at 6 a.m., followed by a light brunch at 8. Fun festivities, including a bouncy castle, water slides, cotton candy, and snow cones, will run from 10 till 6. A Father's Day lunch will take place at noon, bingo at 1, and a magic show will take place at 3:30. Officials say the celebration will end at dusk with fireworks over the ball field. More details can be found at the Wasauksing First Nation Facebook page. History has been made in Vancouver. Canada won its first ever World Cup match in men's soccer yesterday with a dominating 6-0 win over Qatar. Prime Minister Mark Carney addressed the players after the game, saying he couldn't be prouder as a Canadian. He commended their character after losing a teammate to injury and thanked them on behalf of all Canadians for everything they put in to get there. Canada Post and the Canadian Union of Postal Workers have signed a new collective agreement, officially ending their latest round of bargaining. Kate Brown has the details.
2: The deals, which run until January 2029, were approved by union members with nearly 89% of urban workers and almost 86% of rural and suburban mail carriers voting in favour. For Canadians, the agreements mean greater labour stability and a lower risk of service disruptions over the next several years. The contracts also maintain job security protections and defined benefit pensions, while providing wage increases, enhanced health benefits, and improved leave provisions for workers. Canada Post says the agreement will support plans to modernize operations, including a weekend delivery model, as it works to better meet customer demand.
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1: And now for a look at Moose Sports. At the FIFA World Cup yesterday, Jonathan David scored 3 goals as Canada won its first World Cup match with a 6-0 victory over Qatar. The win was overshadowed by a gruesome injury to midfielder Ishmael Kone. Kone injured his left leg when a Qatar player tackled him from behind in the second half. Kone was stretchered off the field and was taken to the hospital with a suspected broken leg. On the diamond yesterday, the Toronto Blue Jays completed a 3-game sweep of the Boston Red Sox with a 4-3 win. Vladimir Guerrero Jr. and Nathan Lukes homewood for Toronto, which has taken 5 of 6 matchups against Boston this season. Jays are back in action this afternoon in Chicago with a matinee against the Cubs.
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1: It is 6:05. Good morning and happy Friday. Cloudy for Mosa day today. We'll have a couple of sunny breaks in there as well, and we'll see some scattered showers. Today's high is going to be at 19. Overnight's cloudy as well. A chance of showers and possibly risk of a thunderstorm. Low is going to be 12. Mix of sun and cloud throughout tomorrow. A low chance we might see some showers in the afternoon with a high of 21. And then on our Father's Day Sunday, a mix of sun and cloud and a high of 23. Right now it's 13.
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0: She's Miley Cyrus and Flowers on Moose FM. Good morning. Happy Friday. Gosh, weekend is already here, and it's also the Father's Day weekend. And I was just doing the draws for our 7 lucky winners from our Father's Day photo contest. We'll be posting those on our Facebook page at 7 o'clock. But in the meantime, I'm reaching out to all of those winners. And thank you again to everybody who submitted their photos. And we just want to make sure that every dad has a amazing weekend this weekend. Keeping in mind, it's also a free fishing weekend, and weather-wise, looking pretty good. Speaking of which, we need this nice weather because there's a lot of things going on around this communities this weekend. We'll talk about that as well throughout the morning.
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0: On June 21st, as we celebrate the longest day of the year, join IBEW 353 and recognize National Indigenous Peoples Day, a day to honor and celebrate the unique heritage, diverse cultures, and outstanding contributions of First Nations, Inuit, and Métis peoples. Although similar, each group has their own distinct heritage, language, cultural practices, and spiritual beliefs. 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A message from the executive and membership of IBEW Local 353.
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6: It is 6:24. Good morning. Cloudy for today, but there is sunny breaks in there and possibly some scattered showers with the high of 19. Overnight, it's going to be cloudy. There's a chance of showers and a risk of a thunderstorm. Low is going to be at 12. Tomorrow, a mix of sun and cloud throughout the day. There's a low chance of showers in the afternoon with the high of 21. So just a heads up in case. Father's Day Sunday looking great. Mix of sun and cloud and a high of 23. Right now, it is 13. So one thing I noticed, so when I used to live in North Bay for that year, they were very well known for having spiders everywhere. Like even in front of the building when I'm going into work, I would be trying, you know, to open the door, but not having any spiders drop on me. It was like a big thing downtown. Plus there are shat flies. I don't know if you know what those are, but they only come out at certain times of the year, only in the summer for not a long time either, thank goodness. But what I do here, and I'm so grateful that there's not lots of spiders here downtown, but there is the occasional one on the front door. So sometimes I'm looking around before I open the door to make sure that, you know, I'm not walking into a spider web or one's dropping on me, which almost happened this morning.
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1: Good morning, I'm Kathy Jennings. The Ontario government is providing $345,000 to the Northern Heritage Fund Corporation to Alias Incorporated to help build a new facility and expand the services offered by Georgia Medical Aesthetics. According to the officials, the new modern facility will house a new clinic offering medically supervised services that support pelvic and musculoskeletal health, addressing the lack of specialized facilities in Northern Ontario. Georgia Medical Aesthetics will relocate to the building located at 5 Albert Street. Medical Director Dr. Aleithea Anderson says that the clinic will provide support to women who are postpartum, perimenopausal, and menopausal experience genital urinary symptoms, along with men dealing with symptoms related to prostate cancer treatment. Officials say the facility will also provide space to house 7 medical professionals. According to officials, it's expected to open in the next few months. Wasauksing First Nation will be celebrating National Indigenous Peoples Day with a full schedule of events on Sunday. The celebration will kick off with a sunrise ceremony at the Gathering Center at 6 a.m., followed by a light brunch at 8. Fun festivities, including a bouncy castle, water slides, cotton candy, and snow cones, will run from 10 till 6. A Father's Day lunch will take place at noon, bingo at 1, and a magic show will take place at 3:30. Officials say the celebration will end at dusk with fireworks over the ball field. More details can be found at the Wasauksing First Nation Facebook page. History has been made in Vancouver. Canada won its first ever World Cup match in men's soccer yesterday with a dominating 6-0 win over Qatar. Prime Minister Mark Carney addressed the players after the game, saying he couldn't be prouder as a Canadian. He commended their character after losing a teammate to injury and thanked them on behalf of all Canadians for everything they put in to get there. Canada Post and the Canadian Union of Postal Workers have signed a new collective agreement, officially ending their latest round of bargaining. Kate Brown has the details.
2: The deals, which run until January 2029, were approved by union members with nearly 89% of urban workers and almost 86% of rural and suburban mail carriers voting in favour. For Canadians, the agreements mean greater labour stability and a lower risk of service disruptions over the next several years. The contracts also maintain job security protections and defined benefit pensions, while providing wage increases, enhanced health benefits, and improved leave provisions for workers. Canada Post says the agreement will support plans to modernize operations, including a weekend delivery model, as it works to better meet customer demand.
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3: And now for Look and Move Sports. At the FIFA World Cup yesterday, Jonathan David scored 3 goals as Canada won its first World Cup match with a 6-0 victory over Qatar. The win was overshadowed by a gruesome injury to midfielder Ishmane Kone. Kone injured his left leg when a Qatar player tackled him from behind in the second half. Kone was stretchered off the field and was taken to the hospital with a suspected broken leg. On the diamond yesterday, the Toronto Blue Jays completed a 3-game sweep of the Boston Red Sox with a 4-3 win. Vladimir Guerrero Jr. and Nathan Lukes homewood for Toronto, which has taken 5 of 6 matchups against Boston this season. Jays are back in action this afternoon in Chicago with a matinee against the Cubs.
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3: Good morning. It is 6:33. Cloudy with sunny breaks throughout the day-to-day, possibly a chance of some scattered showers with a high of 19. Overnight's cloudy. There's a chance we'll see some showers and maybe even a risk of a thunderstorm. Low is going to be 12. Mix of sun and cloud throughout tomorrow. There's a low chance of showers in the afternoon with a high of 21. Father's Day Sunday, a mix of sun and cloud with a high of 23. Right now it's 13.
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0: Sabrina Carpenter and Espresso on Moose FM. Good morning. It is Friday, 6:36. Not looking too bad out there. A couple of dark clouds, but the rain should hold off. Knock on wood. So yesterday I was enjoying a cup of tea and I thought to myself, you know what would go really good with this? Is some of my mom's molasses cookies. When she made them, it always just filled the house with such a delicious flavor and smell. So I was thinking back to that. That kind of made me think of today's topic of the day. What are some homemade goodies, you know, that bring back those memories for you? Whether it could be a family recipe, a childhood favorite, or even a treat that someone special always made for you. Also, on another note, what's the favorite in your household now? 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And when she said that, I thought, oh, is it kind of like a maple flavor? She goes, nope, but she thinks she might have to try it. Sounds delicious either way.
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0: They're the Black Eyed Peas and Where is the Love on Moose FM. Good morning. Getting closer to 7 o'clock. In the 7 o'clock hour, we are going to have our 7 lucky winners from our Father's Day photo contest. It will drop on our Facebook page over at 103.3 Moose FM. I've already reached out to all of the winners. Congratulations. And yeah, we'll be talking more about that coming up at 7. 103.3
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10: Now, Moose weather.
0: Good morning, 651. Cloudy with sunny breaks today and maybe a chance of some scattered showers with a high of 19. It's going to be cloudy overnight with a chance of showers and maybe a risk of a thunderstorm. Low is going to be at 12. Mix of sun and cloud for tomorrow. There is a low chance of showers in the afternoon with a high of 21. And for Father's Day Sunday, also the first day of summer, mix of sun and cloud, high of 23. And don't forget, it's free fishing weekend as well. It's 13 right now.
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1: Good morning. I'm Kathy Jennings. The Ontario government is providing $345,000 to the Northern Heritage Fund Corporation to Alias Incorporated to help build a new facility and expand the services offered by Georgia Medical Aesthetics. According to the officials, the new modern facility will house a new clinic offering medically supervised services that support pelvic and musculoskeletal health, addressing the lack of specialized facilities in Northern Ontario. Georgia Medical Aesthetics will relocate to the building located at 5 Albert Street. Medical Director Dr. Aleithea Anderson says that the clinic will provide support to women who are postpartum, perimenopausal, and menopausal experience genital urinary symptoms, along with men dealing with symptoms related to prostate cancer treatment. Officials say the facility will also provide space to house 7 medical professionals. According to officials, it's expected to open in the next few months. Wasauksing First Nation will be celebrating National Indigenous Peoples Day with a full schedule of events on Sunday. The celebration will kick off with a sunrise ceremony at the Gathering Center at 6 a.m., followed by a light brunch at 8. Fun festivities, including a bouncy castle, water slides, cotton candy, and snow cones, will run from 10 till 6. A Father's Day lunch will take place at noon, bingo at 1, and a magic show will take place at 3:30. Officials say the celebration will end at dusk with fireworks over the ball field. More details can be found at the Wasauksing First Nation Facebook page. History has been made in Vancouver. Canada won its first ever World Cup match in men's soccer yesterday with a dominating 6-0 win over Qatar. Prime Minister Mark Carney addressed the players after the game, saying he couldn't be prouder as a Canadian. He commended their character after losing a teammate to injury and thanked them on behalf of all Canadians for everything they put in to get there. Canada Post and the Canadian Union of Postal Workers have signed a new collective agreement, officially ending their latest round of bargaining. Kate Brown has the details.
2: The deals, which run until January 2029, were approved by union members with nearly 89% of urban workers and almost 86% of rural and suburban mail carriers voting in favour. For Canadians, the agreements mean greater labour stability and a lower risk of service disruptions over the next several years. The contracts also maintain job security protections and defined benefit pensions, while providing wage increases, enhanced health benefits, and improved leave provisions for workers. Canada Post says the agreement will support plans to modernize operations, including a weekend delivery model, as it works to better meet customer demand.
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1: And now for a look at Moose Sports. At the FIFA World Cup yesterday, Jonathan David scored 3 goals as Canada won its first World Cup match with a 6-0 victory over Qatar. The win was overshadowed by a gruesome injury to midfielder Ishmane Kone. Kone injured his left leg when a Qatar player tackled him from behind in the second half. Kone was stretchered off the field and was taken to the hospital with a suspected broken leg. On the diamond yesterday, the Toronto Blue Jays completed a 3-game sweep of the Boston Red Sox with a 4-3 win. Vladimir Guerrero Jr. and Nathan Lukes homewood for Toronto, which has taken 5 of 6 matchups against Boston this season. Jays are back in action this afternoon in Chicago with a matinee against the Cubs.
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1: It is 7:03. Good morning. Cloudy with some sunny breaks for today. There is a chance of a few showers with the high of 19. Overnight, it's going to be cloudy as well with a chance of showers. Low is going to be 12. Mix of sun and cloud tomorrow with a high of 21. And our Father's Day Sunday, a mix of sun and cloud with a high of 23. Right now, it's 13.
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0: It's Harlequin, and I did it for love on Moose FM. Good morning. Happy Friday, 7:10. Congratulations to our seven winners. And I'll tell you, it was a tough one. A huge congratulations to them and a heartfelt thank you to everyone who submitted their favorite photos of their dad. You know, we loved seeing the special moments, those family moments, and the stories that celebrate the amazing fathers and father figures in our community. Also want to do a shout out and extend a sincere thank you to our incredible sponsors. We have Hamer Bay Marine, Perry Sound Steel, GBT Power Sports and Georgia Bay Trailers, The Gas Man, Stanley Boats and Connor Industries, Jeans Unlimited, and Boston Pizza. So I've reached out to all of our lucky winners. We have posted the photos over on our Facebook page. You can give them some love over there. And coming up after 7:30, we're going to give you a chance to win some tickets to a show that's happening at the Stocky Center. But we're giving you a chance to win these tickets so you can give them to your dad as a Father's Day gift. So make sure you're listening after 7:30 for that. And I'll tell you more about the show then as well.
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10: Good morning. It is 7:21. Mix of sun and cloud for today with a chance of a few late showers this afternoon with a high of 19. Cloudy overnight with a low of 12. Mix of sun and cloud on tap tomorrow with a high of 21. And Father's Day Sunday, mix of sun and cloud with a high of 23. Right now it's 13.
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1: Good morning, I'm Kathy Jennings. The Ontario government is providing $345,000 to the Northern Heritage Fund Corporation to Alias Incorporated to help build a new facility and expand the services offered by Georgia Medical Aesthetics. According to the officials, the new modern facility will house a new clinic offering medically supervised services that support pelvic and musculoskeletal health, addressing the lack of specialized facilities in Northern Ontario. Georgia Medical Aesthetics will relocate to the building located at 5 Albert Street. Medical Director Dr. Aleithea Anderson says that the clinic will provide support to women who are postpartum, perimenopausal, and menopausal experience genital urinary symptoms, along with men dealing with symptoms related to prostate cancer treatment. Officials say the facility will also provide space to house 7 medical professionals. According to officials, it's expected to open in the next few months. Wasauksing First Nation will be celebrating National Indigenous Peoples Day with a full schedule of events on Sunday. The celebration will kick off with a sunrise ceremony at the Gathering Center at 6 a.m., followed by a light brunch at 8. Fun festivities, including a bouncy castle, water slides, cotton candy, and snow cones, will run from 10 till 6. A Father's Day lunch will take place at noon, bingo at 1, and a magic show will take place at 3:30. Officials say the celebration will end at dusk with fireworks over the ball field. More details can be found at the Wasauksing First Nation Facebook page. History has been made in Vancouver. Canada won its first ever World Cup match in men's soccer yesterday with a dominating 6-0 win over Qatar. Prime Minister Mark Carney addressed the players after the game, saying he couldn't be prouder as a Canadian. He commended their character after losing a teammate to injury and thanked them on behalf of all Canadians for everything they put in to get there. Canada Post and the Canadian Union of Postal Workers have signed a new collective agreement, officially ending their latest round of bargaining. Kate Brown has the details.
2: The deals, which run until January 2029, were approved by union members with nearly 89% of urban workers and almost 86% of rural and suburban mail carriers voting in favour. For Canadians, the agreements mean greater labour stability and a lower risk of service disruptions over the next several years. The contracts also maintain job security protections and defined benefit pensions, while providing wage increases, enhanced health benefits, and improved leave provisions for workers. Canada Post says the agreement will support plans to modernize operations, including a weekend delivery model, as it works to better meet customer demand.
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0: Up yesterday, Jonathan David scored three goals as Canada won its first World Cup match with a 6-0 victory over Qatar. The win was overshadowed by a gruesome injury to midfielder Ishmane Kone. Kone injured his left leg when a Qatar player tackled him from behind in the second half. Kone was stretchered off the field and was taken to the hospital with a suspected broken leg. On the diamond yesterday, the Toronto Blue Jays completed a three-game sweep of the Boston Red Sox with a 4-3 win. Vladimir Guerrero Jr. and Nathan Lucas homered for Toronto, which has taken five of six matchups against Boston this season. Jays are back in action this afternoon in Chicago with a matinee against the Cubs.
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0: Good morning, 7:33. Mix of sun and cloud for most of day to day. A chance you might see a few showers late this afternoon with a high of 19. It's going to be cloudy overnight with a low of 12. Mix of sun and cloud for most of tomorrow with a high of 21. And Father's Day Sunday, a mix of sun and cloud as well with a high of 23. Right now it's 13.
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She's Vonda Shepherd and Searching My Soul on Moose FM. Good morning. Happy Friday, 7:37. So with the weekend and how the conditions are out on the waters, Jeff Sinclair is going to have the Marine Report for you coming up after 8 this morning. And he does it five times a day. In the 8 o'clock hour, 10, 12, 2, and 3. And a lot of people get out on the waters on the weekends especially. So he'll let you know what the conditions are going to be like. So Father's Day weekend, So he'll let you know what the conditions are going to be like. So Father's Day.

0: They're dedicated to performing the iconic songs of Foreigner and Journey, two of the most legendary rock acts of the 1980s. So we're going to give you a chance to win a pair of tickets to the show. And the show is a week from today. So this gives you an opportunity to, you know, kind of let your father know that he got tickets to go to the show. So we're going to take callers 7 and 8. So if you haven't won anything with us in the last 30 days, callers 7 and 8 will win a pair of those tickets to the show. Again, it's FMJ, the music of Foreigner and Journey. You know it's going to be a great show. So 746-4291. 746-4291. 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

Cry For Me. It's the weekend on Moose FM. Good morning, 7:42. Congratulations to Terry Lynn and to Bob. They were callers 7 and 8, and each won a pair of tickets to see FMJ, The Music of Foreigner and Journey at the Stocky Center next Friday. That's a week from today. I see there is still a couple more tickets left, so if you're looking for some last-minute Father's Day gift ideas, that is one. I'm actually going to have another one coming up for you. That's a

0: Father's Day gift idea coming up at 8.
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11: 751, mix of sun and cloud for today, and a chance of a few showers late this afternoon with the high of 19. For overnight, it's going to be cloudy with a low of 12. Tomorrow, it's going to be a mix of sun and cloud with a high of 21. And Father's Day Sunday, a mix of sun and cloud with the high of 23. Right now, it's 13. So pretty good weather for the weekend. So if you're having a garage or a yard sale that's going on, or even lemonade stands or anything like that, let us know. I have pinned it over on our Facebook page. You can just put all the details of those garage sales and yard sales in comments.
0: The Moose fell in love with this area a long time ago with its natural beauty, which is why we're a proud member of the Georgian Bay Biosphere Reserve. 103.3 Moose FM.

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1: Good morning, I'm Kathy Jennings. The Ontario government is providing $345,000 to the Northern Heritage Fund Corporation to Alias Incorporated to help build a new facility and expand the services offered by Georgia Medical Aesthetics. According to the officials, the new modern facility will house a new clinic offering medically supervised services that support pelvic and musculoskeletal health, addressing the lack of specialized facilities in Northern Ontario. Georgia Medical Aesthetics will relocate to the building located at 5 Albert Street. Medical Director Dr. Aleithea Anderson says that the clinic will provide support to women who are postpartum, perimenopausal, and menopausal experience genital urinary symptoms, along with men dealing with symptoms related to prostate cancer treatment. Officials say the facility will also provide space to house 7 medical professionals. According to officials, it's expected to open in the next few months. Wasauksing First Nation will be celebrating National Indigenous Peoples Day with a full schedule of events on Sunday. The celebration will kick off with a sunrise ceremony at the Gathering Center at 6 a.m., followed by a light brunch at 8. Fun festivities, including a bouncy castle, water slides, cotton candy, and snow cones, will run from 10 till 6. A Father's Day lunch will take place at noon, bingo at 1, and a magic show will take place at 3:30. Officials say the celebration will end at dusk with fireworks over the ball field. More details can be found at the Wasauksing First Nation Facebook page. History has been made in Vancouver. Canada won its first ever World Cup match in men's soccer yesterday with a dominating 6-0 win over Qatar. Prime Minister Mark Carney addressed the players after the game, saying he couldn't be prouder as a Canadian. He commended their character after losing a teammate to injury and thanked them on behalf of all Canadians for everything they put in to get there. Canada Post and the Canadian Union of Postal Workers have signed a new collective agreement, officially ending their latest round of bargaining. Kate Brown has the details.
2: The deals, which run until January 2029, were approved by union members with nearly 89% of urban workers and almost 86% of rural and suburban mail carriers voting in favour. For Canadians, the agreements mean greater labour stability and a lower risk of service disruptions over the next several years. The contracts also maintain job security protections and defined benefit pensions, while providing wage increases, enhanced health benefits, and improved leave provisions for workers. Canada Post says the agreement will support plans to modernise operations, including a weekend delivery model, as it works to better meet customer demand.
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1: And now for Look and Moose Sports. At the FIFA World Cup yesterday, Jonathan David scored 3 goals as Canada won its first World Cup match with a 6-0 victory over Qatar. The win was overshadowed by a gruesome injury to midfielder Ishmane Kone. Kone injured his left leg when a Qatar player tackled him from behind in the second half. Kone was stretchered off the field and was taken to the hospital with a suspected broken leg. On the diamond yesterday, the Toronto Blue Jays completed a 3-game sweep of the Boston Red Sox with a 4-3 win. Vladimir Guerrero Jr. and Nathan Lucas homered for Toronto, which has taken 5 of 6 matchups against Boston this season. Jays are back in action this afternoon in Chicago with a matinee against the Cubs.
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1: It's 8:03. Good morning. Happy Friday. So a mix of sun and cloud for today, a chance of a few showers in there as well with the high of 19. Overnight, it's going to be cloudy, lows going to 12. Mix of sun and cloud for tomorrow with a high of 21. Father's Day Sunday, mix of sun and cloud, high of 23. Right now it's 13.
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0: It's the Boys of Summer from Don Henley. Speaking of summer, the first day of summer is on Sunday and looking pretty good weather-wise. 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
1: 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If you're getting out on the waters today, the Muskoka Lakes up through Lake of Bays, Bancroft, and Halliburton. Southwest winds 10 to 15 knots with some gusts to 25. They'll shift to the west and diminish to 10 knots this evening, becoming light northwest tomorrow morning. Waves 1/2 meter plus, subsiding to 1/2 meter or less tomorrow morning. Water temperatures 17 degrees. Still a little chance of a scattered shower. Port Carling locks open 8 a.m. until 8 p.m. For Georgian Bay, a strong wind warning. West winds 20 knots, diminishing northwest 15 early this evening, and west 10 knots overnight and Saturday. Waves 1 to 1.5 meters, subsiding to 0.5 meter Saturday morning. Water temperature between 6 and 16 degrees. Trent Severn Waterway, it's open 9 till 6:30, but the big news is lockage is now free on the Trent Severn Waterway starting today until September 7th. Have a great day, everyone. Remember, water on the water, beer on the pier. 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
8: 8:24, good morning. Cloudy with some sunny breaks today. We'll have a few off and on showers mixed in there with the high of 19. Overnight, it's going to be cloudy. Low is going to 12. Mix of sun and cloud for tomorrow with a high of 21. And Father's Day on Sunday, mix of sun and cloud, high of 23. Right now, it's 13.
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2: 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According to the officials, the new modern facility will house a new clinic offering medically supervised services that support pelvic and musculoskeletal health, addressing the lack of specialized facilities in Northern Ontario. Georgia Medical Aesthetics will relocate to the building located at 5 Albert Street. Medical Director Dr. Aleithea Anderson says that the clinic will provide support to women who are postpartum, perimenopausal, and menopausal-experienced genital urinary symptoms, along with men dealing with symptoms related to prostate cancer treatment. Officials say the facility will also provide space to house 7 medical professionals. According to officials, it's expected to open in the next few months. Wasauksing First Nation will be celebrating National Indigenous Peoples Day with a full schedule of events on Sunday. The celebration will kick off with a sunrise ceremony at the Gathering Center at 6 a.m., followed by a light brunch at 8. Fun festivities, including a bouncy castle, water slides, cotton candy, and snow cones, will run from 10 till 6. A Father's Day lunch will take place at noon, bingo at 1, and a magic show will take place at 3:30. Officials say the celebration will end at dusk with fireworks over the ball field. More details can be found at the Wasauksing First Nation Facebook page. History has been made in Vancouver. Canada won its first-ever World Cup match in men's soccer yesterday with a dominating 6-0 win over Qatar. Prime Minister Mark Carney addressed the players after the game, saying he couldn't be prouder as a Canadian. He commended their character after losing a teammate to injury and thanked them on behalf of all Canadians for everything they put in to get there. Canada Post and the Canadian Union of Postal Workers have signed a new collective agreement, officially ending their latest round of bargaining. Kate Brown has the details.
3: The deals, which run until January 2029, were approved by union members with nearly 89% of urban workers and almost 86% of rural and suburban mail carriers voting in favour. For Canadians, the agreements mean greater labour stability and a lower risk of service disruptions over the next several years. The contracts also maintain job security protections and defined benefit pensions, while providing wage increases, enhanced health benefits, and improved leave provisions for workers. Canada Post says the agreement will support plans to modernize operations, including a weekend delivery model, as it works to better meet customer demand.
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2: And now for a look at Moose Sports. At the FIFA World Cup yesterday, Jonathan David scored 3 goals as Canada won its first World Cup match with a 6-0 victory over Qatar. The win was overshadowed by a gruesome injury to midfielder Ishmane Kone. Kone injured his left leg when a Qatar player tackled him from behind in the second half. Kone was stretchered off the field and was taken to the hospital with a suspected broken leg. On the diamond yesterday, the Toronto Blue Jays completed a 3-game sweep of the Boston Red Sox with a 4-3 win. Vladimir Guerrero Jr. and Nathan Lucas homered for Toronto, which has taken 5 of 6 matchups against Boston this season. Jays are back in action this afternoon in Chicago with a matinee against the Cubs.
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2: 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Cloudy.

0: Today with sunny breaks and possibly some few showers mixed in there. Also, windy day today. We'll have winds coming from the west up to about 50 kilometers an hour and a high of 19. Overnight, it's going to be cloudy. Lows going to 12. For tomorrow, looking pretty good. A mix of sun and cloud, high of 21. And then on Sunday for Father's Day, mix of sun and cloud, high of 23. Right now, it's 13.
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0: Swift and Post Malone. It's Fortnite on Moose FM. Good morning. Happy Friday, 8:39. You know what's going on tonight? A free movie night. The McDougal Recreation Committee at Parry Sound Library are holding it tonight at 7 p.m. And it's Zootopia. Zootopia. It's such a great movie. I've seen it. The kids obviously will love it. So that is tonight at 7 p.m. It's over at the McDougal Recreation Center. And they're at 148 Hamill Avenue. So free movie night tonight. Check it out. Look at something to do tonight. This is a great opportunity.
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7: It is 8:52. Good morning. Cloudy throughout the day today. There's going to be some sunny breaks in there and also just a few showers. It's also windy today. Winds are coming from the west up to 50 kilometers an hour and a high of 19. Overnight, it's going to be cloudy. Lows going to 12. Tomorrow, mix of sun and cloud, a high of 21. Father's Day on Sunday, mix of sun and cloud, high of 23. Right now, it's 13.
0: Its 1,695-foot span has drawn the attention from the Group of Seven. The CPR Trestle is the skyline of Perry Sound. 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
1: Good morning. I'm Kathy Jennings. The Ontario government is providing $345,000 to the Northern Heritage Fund Corporation to Alias Incorporated to help build a new facility and expand the services offered by Georgia Medical Aesthetics. According to the officials, the new modern facility will house a new clinic offering medically supervised services that support pelvic and musculoskeletal health, addressing the lack of specialized facilities in Northern Ontario. Georgia Medical Aesthetics will relocate to the building located at 5 Albert Street. Medical Director Dr. Aleithea Anderson says that the clinic will provide support to women who are postpartum, perimenopausal, and menopausal experience genital urinary symptoms, along with men dealing with symptoms related to prostate cancer treatment. Officials say the facility will also provide space to house 7 medical professionals. According to officials, it's expected to open in the next few months. Wasauksing First Nation will be celebrating National Indigenous Peoples Day with a full schedule of events on Sunday. The celebration will kick off with a sunrise ceremony at the Gathering Center at 6 a.m., followed by a light brunch at 8. Fun festivities, including a bouncy castle, water slides, cotton candy, and snow cones, will run from 10 till 6. A Father's Day lunch will take place at noon, bingo at 1, and a magic show will take place at 3:30. Officials say the celebration will end at dusk with fireworks over the ball field. More details can be found at the Wasauksing First Nation Facebook page. History has been made in Vancouver. Canada won its first ever World Cup match in men's soccer yesterday with a dominating 6-0 win over Qatar. Prime Minister Mark Carney addressed the players after the game, saying he couldn't be prouder as a Canadian. He commended their character after losing a teammate to injury and thanked them on behalf of all Canadians for everything they put in to get there. Canada Post and the Canadian Union of Postal Workers have signed a new collective agreement, officially ending their latest round of bargaining. Kate Brown has the details.
2: The deals, which run until January 2029, were approved by union members with nearly 89% of urban workers and almost 86% of rural and suburban mail carriers voting in favour. For Canadians, the agreements mean greater labour stability and a lower risk of service disruptions over the next several years. The contracts also maintain job security protections and defined benefit pensions, while providing wage increases, enhanced health benefits, and improved leave provisions for workers. Canada Post says the agreement will support plans to modernize operations, including a weekend delivery model, as it works to better meet customer demand.
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1: And now for a look at Moose Sports. At the FIFA World Cup yesterday, Jonathan David scored 3 goals as Canada won its first World Cup match with a 6-0 victory over Qatar. The win was overshadowed by a gruesome injury to midfielder Ishmane Kone. Kone injured his left leg when a Qatar player tackled him from behind in the second half. Kone was stretchered off the field and was taken to the hospital with a suspected broken leg. On the diamond yesterday, the Toronto Blue Jays completed a 3-game sweep of the Boston Red Sox with a 4-3 win. Vladimir Guerrero Jr. and Nathan Lucas homered for Toronto, which has taken 5 of 6 matchups against Boston this season. Jays are back in action this afternoon in Chicago with a matinee against the Cubs.
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1: Today it's going to be cloudy with some sunny breaks and a few showers. Also windy with winds coming from the west up to 50 kilometers an hour and a high of 19. Overnight will be cloudy, lows going to 12. Mix of sun and cloud for tomorrow with a high of 21. And Father's Day Sunday, a mix of sun and cloud, high of 23. Right now it's 14.
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0: Their strange advance and love becomes electric on Moose FM. It is Friday, getting into the weekend. There's a couple of garage sales going on around our communities. Make sure you check out our Facebook page. It's pinned to the top. So if you happen to have one that's coming up, make sure you give us all the details and comments there. Let's see. It's also free fishing weekend, Father's Day weekend. Lots of events going on around our communities. The Strike Against Cancer three-pitch tournament, that is happening tomorrow. And that's an event with the Rotary of Parry Sound. That'll be at the Kinsman Park. Also on Sunday, out at Wasauksing First Nation, they have their Indigenous Day celebrations. So what I love about this is what started up is our Moose FM Cruiser Tour, powered by Sobeys and Fireplace Stop North. So we're going to be out and about to events throughout the summer. We'll be bringing some swag with us and a chance for you to win some prizes as well. So if you do have an event that's coming, make sure you share it with us over on our events page on myparrysoundnow.com. And who knows, maybe you'll see us come by.
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4: Today it's going to be cloudy with some sunny breaks and a few showers. Also windy with winds coming from the west up to 50 kilometers an hour and a high of 19. Overnight will be cloudy, lows going to 12. Mix of sun and cloud for tomorrow with a high of 21. And Father's Day Sunday, a mix of sun and cloud, high of 23. Right now it's 14.
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9: Today it's going to be cloudy with some sunny breaks and a few showers. Also windy with winds coming from the west up to 50 kilometers an hour and a high of 19. Overnight will be cloudy, lows going to 12. Mix of sun and cloud for tomorrow with a high of 21. And Father's Day Sunday, a mix of sun and cloud, high of 23. Right now it's 14.
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1: 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If you're getting out on the waters today, the Muskoka Lakes up through Lake of Bays, Bancroft, and Halliburton. Southwest winds 10 to 15 knots with some gusts to 25. They'll shift to the west and diminish to 10 knots this evening, becoming light northwest tomorrow morning. Waves 1/2 meter plus, subsiding to 1/2 meter or less tomorrow morning. Water temperatures 17 degrees. Still a little chance of a scattered shower. Port Carling locks open 8 a.m. until 8 p.m. For Georgian Bay, a strong wind warning. West winds 20 knots, diminishing northwest 15 early this evening, and west 10 knots overnight and Saturday. Waves 1 to 1.5 meters, subsiding to 0.5 meter Saturday morning. Water temperature between 6 and 16 degrees. Trent Severn Waterway, it's open 9 till 6:30, but the big news is lockage is now free on the Trent Severn Waterway starting today until September 7th. Have a great day, everyone. Remember, water on the water, beer on the pier. 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

0: streets with the Summer Fun Squad. 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
1: This weekend is National Indigenous Peoples Day, and Wasoxing First Nation has a full day of activities planned on Sunday that the whole family can enjoy. The day begins bright and early with a sunrise ceremony at the Gathering Center starting at 6 o'clock, followed by a light brunch at 8. From 10 until 6, the grounds will be filled with family fun, including bouncy castles, water slide, cotton candy, and snow cones. 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Then, as the day winds down, the celebrations will wrap up at dusk with a fireworks display over their ball field. It's a wonderful opportunity to come together, celebrate Indigenous culture and traditions, and enjoy a day filled with community, family, and fun. It's over at the Wasoxing First Nation this Sunday. 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
1: Today it's going to be cloudy with some sunny breaks and a few showers. Also windy with winds coming from the west up to 50 kilometers an hour and a high of 19. Overnight will be cloudy, lows going to 12. Mix of sun and cloud for tomorrow with a high of 21. And Father's Day Sunday, a mix of sun and cloud, high of 23.
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5: Today it's going to be cloudy with some sunny breaks and a few showers. Also windy with winds coming from the west up to 50 kilometers an hour and a high of 19. Overnight will be cloudy, lows going to 12. Mix of sun and cloud for tomorrow with a high of 21. And Father's Day Sunday, a mix of sun and cloud, high of 23.
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0: Now, Moose weather.
9: Clouds will hang over the region this afternoon, and there is a chance of some light rain. Daytime high, 16 degrees. Partly cloudy skies tonight, low of 13. Tomorrow, a mix of sun and cloud. There is a chance of some light rain, and we'll see a high of 19. Sunday, mainly sunny skies and a high of 20.
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1: Good afternoon. I'm Andrew Mendler. A grassroots initiative exploring the idea of turning Georgian Bay and the North Channel Basin into a UNESCO Global Geopark is continuing to push forward. Officials behind the venture will be making a presentation to the Township of the Archipelago today as part of its regional outreach efforts. UNESCO Global Geoparks recognize and celebrate regions with international significant geological heritage and use that heritage as a foundation for education, conservation, community engagement, and sustainable development. Archipelago Council publicly opposed the initiative in September by sending a letter stating that they did not support the township's inclusion within the boundaries of the proposed geopark and requesting to be removed from all maps, plans, and promotional materials related to the venture. Initiative Chair Mike Robbins says they know people have questions and concerns and that they are willing to listen, provide clear information, and determine whether there is a constructive path forward that reflects local priorities, stewardship responsibilities, and the long-term interests of the region. The Ontario government is investing nearly $1.5 million to help Huntsville-based MBRP expand its manufacturing operations and bring more production back to Ontario. The funding will support a nearly $3 million investment to launch new truck accessories, reshore exhaust tip manufacturing from China, and increase production capacity. The funding was provided through the Ontario Together Trade Fund, which is part of the province's tariff relief and support program. MBRP Chief Operations Officer Joshua Barkey says the funding comes at an important time as the company continues to navigate the impact of U.S. tariffs and economic uncertainty. The expansion is also expected to create 18 new jobs and protect 125 existing positions in the Parry Sound-Muskoka region. Barkey says the investment will give the company more control over its supply chain while helping keep jobs, production, and spending in Ontario. Canada Post and the Canadian Union of Postal Workers have signed new collective agreements, officially ending their latest round of bargaining.

0: Kate Brown has the details.
1: The deals, which run until January 2029, were approved by union members, with nearly 89% of urban workers and almost 86% of rural and suburban mail carriers voting in favour. For Canadians, the agreements mean greater labour stability and a lower risk of service disruptions over the next several years. The contracts also maintain job security protections and defined benefit pensions, while providing wage increases, enhanced health benefits, and improved leave provisions for workers. Canada Post says the agreement will support plans to modernise operations, including a weekend delivery model, as it works to better meet customer demand.
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0: In Moose Sports, the 2026 World Cup continues today with the co-host United States taking on Australia, Scotland faces Morocco, Brazil takes on Haiti, and Turkey faces Paraguay. In Major League Baseball, the Toronto Blue Jays are in Chicago this afternoon to open up a three-game set at Wrigley Field against the Cubs. In the WNBA, Toronto is in Connecticut.
6: Now, Moose weather.
0: Clouds will hang over the region this afternoon, and there is a chance of some light rain. Daytime high, 16 degrees. Partly cloudy skies tonight, low of 13. Tomorrow, a mix of sun and cloud. There is a chance of some light rain, and we'll see a high of 19. Sunday, mainly sunny skies and a high of 20.
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1: 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If you're getting out on the water, it's a little breezy on the Muskoka Lakes, Lake of Bays, up through Bancroft and Halliburton. We're seeing southwest winds starting to shift around to the west, about 10 to 15 knots with gusts to 25. They should diminish westerly 10 knots this evening, then light northwest.

0: Water temperature 17 degrees. There's the chance of some scattered showers late today coming down from the north. If you're headed out onto Georgian Bay, we do have a strong wind warning in effect. Northwest winds about 20 knots, diminishing northwest 15 near midnight, going west to northwest 15 knots Saturday, and diminishing west 10 knots Saturday evening. Waves 1 to 2 meters on the open bay, subsiding 1/2 to 1 meter tomorrow morning. Water temperature between 6 and 16 degrees. Trent Severn Waterway open 9 till 6:30, and starting today, lockage is free until September the 7th. Have a safe day, everyone. 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
9: Clouds will hang over the region this afternoon, and there is a chance of some light rain. Daytime high, 16 degrees. Partly cloudy skies tonight, low of 13. Tomorrow, a mix of sun and cloud. There is a chance of some light rain, and we'll see a high of 19. Sunday, mainly sunny skies and a high of 20.
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9: Clouds will hang over the region this afternoon, and there is a chance of some light rain. Daytime high, 16 degrees. Partly cloudy skies tonight, low of 13. Tomorrow, a mix of sun and cloud. There is a chance of some light rain, and we'll see a high of 19. Sunday, mainly sunny skies and a high of 20.
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Later in the hour, I'll be chatting with Indigenous artist Logan Statt, who is performing this Sunday in Huntsville for their National Indigenous Peoples Day celebration. But that's not the only place where they're celebrating National Indigenous Peoples Day this Sunday. The Wasoxing First Nation is putting on a full day of celebrations, starting at 8 a.m. with a sunrise ceremony at the Gathering Center. And there'll be events happening all throughout the day. Like at 11:45, there'll be the Little Spirit Singers happening at the Gathering Center Hall. There'll also be a pop-up movie theater at 7 p.m. You can bring your own blankets and lawn chairs and watch the Super Mario Galaxy movie at the WACC ball field. And then the day's going to end off with some fireworks at the ball field. You can see the full list of events on the poster over on the events calendar at myperrysoundnow.com. And everybody is welcome to the Wasoxing First Nations Indigenous Day celebration happening this Sunday over at the Wasoxing First Nation. Corey Hart, I am by your side on the Moose.

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2: This weekend is National Indigenous Peoples Day, and Wasoxing First Nation has a full day of activities planned on Sunday that the whole family can enjoy. 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From 10 until 6, the grounds will be filled with family fun, including bouncy castles, water slide, cotton candy, and snow cones. 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It's a wonderful opportunity to come together, celebrate Indigenous culture and traditions, and enjoy a day filled with community, family, and fun. 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
15: Clouds will hang over the region this afternoon. There is a chance of some light rain, and we'll see a high of 16 degrees. Partly cloudy skies tonight, low of 13. Tomorrow, a mix of sun and cloud. There is a chance of some light rain, and we'll see a high of 19. Father's Day Sunday, mainly sunny skies and a high of 20.
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7: Tyler, keeping you company on a Friday afternoon. Earlier in the hour, I was telling you about some of the events happening at the Wasoxing First Nation for National Indigenous Peoples Day that's happening this Sunday. And that's not the only place celebrating National Indigenous Peoples Day. Down at Huntsville, there's a full day of celebrations happening at River Mill Park, including a performance starting at 4:30 by Logan Statz, an incredible Indigenous artist who recently got to perform at Life is a Carnival, a music celebration of Robbie Robertson, and that was held in the Kia Forum over in Los Angeles. Logan's joining me on the line right now, and Logan, that is so cool you got to perform at that venue. What was it like to get to perform at the Kia Forum and get to honor Robbie Robertson in that way?
8: Yeah, well, I guess, you know, for, you know, me, a young kid from Six Nations, you know, that's a dream come true, you know, to be able to

0: represent Six Nations on that stage, you know, and represent Robbie Robertson and that part of his life, you know, like that for me has been, you know, one of the milestones of my career, one of the biggest moments of my career. And I was just so grateful to be a part of that event, to be on stage with, you know, Clapton and all of those guys, you know, and Van Morrison and Taj Mahal, you know, like it really kind of reaffirmed that I'm on the right path, you know, and that I got to keep playing and keep singing and keep doing what I do. That night was a part of musical history. I'll forever be able to say that I was a little part of it, you know, and I'll be able to tell my kids I was a part of that event, and that's something that I'm so proud of.
1: Oh, for sure. I'd be proud of it, too. It's definitely an event where if I got to perform there, I would be thinking back to it any chance I got. But speaking of performances, you have one coming up in Huntsville on Sunday. And without giving away too many secrets, what can people expect from your performance this Sunday over at Rivermore Park in Huntsville? Get started at 4:30.
0: I'll tell you this, I'm really, really excited for this performance. You know, I've been working with a new band, and we've been working really hard over the last couple months, tightening everything up. And I'm talking, I play with a lot of bands, but this to me is kind of like a super band, you know? So I'm really excited to get the guys together and to play on this stage and to show, you know, everybody what we've been working so hard on. And of course, to share the new music from the new record.
1: Well, I hope you have a great performance, Logan, and I hope you have an excellent National Indigenous People's Day wherever you're celebrating. Glass Tiger, Don't Forget Me When I'm Gone on the Moose.

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17: Clouds will hang over the region this afternoon. There is a chance of some light rain, and we'll see a high of 16 degrees. Partly cloudy skies tonight, low of 13. Tomorrow, a mix of sun and cloud. There is a chance of some light rain, and we'll see a high of 19. Father's Day Sunday, mainly sunny skies and a high of 20.
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Nirvana, Come As You Are. Tyler, having a blast with you this Friday afternoon at Moose FM 103.3. Before the end of this hour, I want you to tell me some fishing tips because you get free fishing in Ontario this weekend for Father's Day. So let's share some fishing tips for those people maybe going on their first fishing trip ever this Father's Day weekend. We'll talk more about that before the end of this hour. Right now, I want to let you know that if you're having a garage sale this weekend, you can share that info over on our Facebook page. We've got a post up on our pin post letting people know where all the garage sales, yard sales, or even lemonade stands are happening this weekend. Like there is a bazaar and market happening on June 20th. That's tomorrow starting at 10 a.m. over at 70 Isabella Street. There's going to be crafts, arts, and lots more. And that's just one of the many comments there already. 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Huey Lewis in the news. Do you believe in love?

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2: 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If you're getting out on the water, it's a little breezy on the Muskoka Lakes, Lake of Bays, up through Bancroft and Halliburton. We're seeing southwest winds starting to shift around to the west, about 10 to 15 knots with gusts to 25. They should diminish westerly 10 knots this evening, then light northwest tomorrow morning. Waves half a meter plus, subsiding to half a meter or less tomorrow morning. Water temperature 17 degrees. There's the chance of some scattered showers late today coming down from the north. If you're headed out onto Georgian Bay, we do have a strong wind warning in effect. Northwest winds about 20 knots, diminishing northwest 15 near midnight, going west to northwest 15 knots Saturday, and diminishing west 10 knots Saturday evening. Waves 1 to 2 meters on the open bay, subsiding 1/2 to 1 meter tomorrow morning. Water temperature between 6 and 16 degrees. Trent Severn Waterway open 9 till 6:30, and starting today, lockage is free until September the 7th. 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
1: Now, Moose weather.
15: Clouds will hang over the region this afternoon. There is a chance of some light rain, and we'll see a high of 16 degrees. Partly cloudy skies tonight, low of 13. Tomorrow, a mix of sun and cloud. There is a chance of some light rain, and we'll see a high of 19. Father's Day Sunday, mainly sunny skies and a high of 20.
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It's like 10,000 spoons when all you need is a knife. 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
12: Tyler jamming with you on this Friday afternoon. So it is free fishing this weekend in Ontario to celebrate Father's Day. And I wanted to know, what tips would you give to people going on either their first fishing trip of the season this weekend or their first fishing trip period? What tips do you got, Eddie?
13: First piece of advice is definitely be fine with not catching anything. I had a hard time learning this when I started fishing. I'd get all upset with myself when I'd be out there for hours and not catch anything. But if you're out there with people, just enjoy being out there with your friends. Or even if you're not out there with anyone, just enjoy some alone time. I've had some of my best fishing trips just sitting out there in complete silence for hours and not catching anything, just because it was a nice break from everything.
12: Okay, well, you said you had more than one piece of advice. Anything else you want to let people know?
13: Second rule is always bring more snacks than you need, because running out of snacks on the fishing trip is worse than getting your line tangled.
12: That's not just good advice for a fishing trip. That's just a solid piece of advice for life. Thanks so much for the call, Eddie. What are your pieces of advice to head out on a fishing trip that everybody should abide by? Tell me, call or text 705-746-4291. 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
9: Clouds will hang over the region this afternoon. There is a chance of some light rain, and we'll see a high of 16 degrees. Partly cloudy skies tonight, low of 13. Tomorrow, a mix of sun and cloud. There is a chance of some light rain, and we'll see a high of 19. Father's Day Sunday, mainly sunny skies and a high of 20.
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0: Edwin McCain, Albie, Tyler sticking with you all throughout this Friday afternoon. Moose FM 103.3. Before we hear your 4 p.m. news at the end of the hour, I'll be chatting with one of the most famous dads in TV history. Before that, I got some details on a news story over at myperrysoundnow.com. A final draft of a Parks and Recreation Master Plan was submitted to Seguin Township Council during a meeting on the 15th of this week. The plan includes analysis and recommendations on recreation facilities, parks, and open spaces, programs, and events, and the town's service delivery system. Some of the recommendations include creating two pickleball courts at the Oroville Neighborhood Park, building a tennis court at the Oroville Community Park, and the creation of a formal multi-purpose outdoor sports field. You can read all of the recommendations and also find a link to the full document over at myperrysoundnow.com.
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1: Good afternoon, women at the helm. 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If you're getting out on the water, it's a little breezy on the Muskoka Lakes, Lake of Bays, up through Bancroft and Halliburton. We're seeing southwest winds starting to shift around to the west, about 10 to 15 knots with gusts to 25. They should diminish westerly 10 knots this evening, then light northwest tomorrow morning. Waves half a meter plus, subsiding to half a meter or less tomorrow morning. Water temperature 17 degrees. There's the chance of some scattered showers late today coming down from the north. If you're headed out onto Georgian Bay, we do have a strong wind warning in effect. Northwest winds about 20 knots, diminishing northwest 15 near midnight, going west to northwest 15 knots Saturday, and diminishing west 10 knots Saturday evening. Waves 1 to 2 meters on the open bay, subsiding 1/2 to 1 meter tomorrow morning. Water temperature between 6 and 16 degrees. Trent Severn Waterway open 9 till 6:30, and starting today, lockage is free until September the 7th. Have a safe day, everyone. 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
15: Clouds will hang over the region this afternoon. There is a chance of some light rain, and we'll see a high of 16 degrees. Partly cloudy skies tonight, low of 13. Tomorrow, a mix of sun and cloud. There is a chance of some light rain, and we'll see a high of 19. Father's Day Sunday, mainly sunny skies and a high of 20.
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11: Tyler here for Moose FM. Father's Day is coming up this Sunday, and today I thought it would be cool if we talked with one of the most famous dads out there. I was able to get the number of Homer J. Simpson, so let's give him a call and see if he picks up.
12: Hello?
11: Hey there, Homer. I wanted to give you a call to talk a bit about Father's Day and maybe see if you have any fatherly advice for any of the dads out there. Are you looking forward to Father's Day this weekend, buddy?
12: Darn tootin'.
11: Are you guys doing anything special for Father's Day? Like maybe a summer trip or something? Like coming up for a big Muskoka Cottage weekend?
12: Oh, I can't afford that.
11: That's fair. Cottage rentals can get a little expensive. Well, maybe the family can just make you your favorite food for dinner, like barbecue or something.
12: Barbecue.
11: Okay, Homer, stay focused. Do you got any pieces of advice for the dads out there?
12: To be loved, you have to be nice to people every day. But to be hated, you don't have to do squat.
11: All right, that's maybe some good advice if you want to be a lazy dad. Anything else?
13: Wait a minute.
12: Ice cream truck! Hey, I was here first!
11: Well, I think that's all I'm going to get out of Homer. Since we were just talking to a Simpson, let's listen to a band that played the theme in the Simpsons movie, Green Day on the Moose.

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8: Clouds will hang over the region this afternoon. There is a chance of some light rain, and we'll see a high of 16 degrees. Partly cloudy skies tonight, low of 13. Tomorrow, a mix of sun and cloud. There is a chance of some light rain, and we'll see a high of 19. Father's Day Sunday, mainly sunny skies and a high of 20.
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1: Good afternoon. I'm Andrew Mendler. A grassroots initiative exploring the idea of turning Georgian Bay and the North Channel Basin into a UNESCO Global Geopark is continuing to push forward. Officials behind the venture will be making a presentation to the Township of the Archipelago today as part of its regional outreach efforts. UNESCO Global Geoparks recognize and celebrate regions with international significant geological heritage and use that heritage as a foundation for education, conservation, community engagement, and sustainable development. Archipelago Council publicly opposed the initiative in September by sending a letter stating that they did not support the township's inclusion within the boundaries of the proposed geopark and requesting to be removed from all maps, plans, and promotional materials related to the venture. Initiative Chair Mike Robbins says they know people have questions and concerns and that they are willing to listen, provide clear information, and determine whether there is a constructive path forward that reflects local priorities, stewardship responsibilities, and the long-term interests of the region. The Ontario government is investing nearly $1.5 million to help Huntsville-based MBRP expand its manufacturing operations and bring more production back to Ontario. The funding will support a nearly $3 million investment to launch new truck accessories, reshore exhaust tip manufacturing from China, and increase production capacity. The funding was provided through the Ontario Together Trade Fund, which is part of the province's tariff relief and support program. MBRP Chief Operations Officer Joshua Barkey says the funding comes at an important time as the company continues to navigate the impact of U.S. tariffs and economic uncertainty. The expansion is also expected to create 18 new jobs and protect 125 existing positions in the Parry Sound Muskoka region. Barkey says the investment will give the company more control over its supply chain while helping keep jobs, production, and spending in Ontario. Canada Post and the Canadian Union of Postal Workers have signed new collective agreements, officially ending their latest round of bargaining. Kate Brown has the details.
2: The deals, which run until January 2029, were approved by union members with nearly 89% of urban workers and almost 86% of rural and suburban mail carriers voting in favour. For Canadians, the agreements mean greater labour stability and a lower risk of service disruptions over the next several years. The contracts also maintain job security protections and defined benefit pensions, while providing wage increases, enhanced health benefits, and improved leave provisions for workers. Canada Post says the agreement will support plans to modernize operations, including a weekend delivery model, as it works to better meet customer demand.
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1: In Moose Sports, the 2026 World Cup continues today with the co-host United States taking on Australia. Scotland faces Morocco, Brazil takes on Haiti, and Turkey faces Paraguay. In the WNBA, Toronto is in Connecticut.
0: Now, Moose weather.
1: Cloudy with a slight chance of light rain tonight. Clouds will hang around overnight, and we'll see a low of 13 degrees. Tomorrow, a mix of sun and cloud. There is a chance of some light rain throughout the day, though only a few millimeters is expected, if any at all. Daytime high, 19 degrees. Father's Day Sunday, mainly sunny skies and a high of 20.
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Later in the hour, I want to know what is the centerpiece of your man cave, because Father's Day is coming up, and my buddies and I were talking about what the centerpieces of our man caves are, and I feel like that is something every dad has in common. We all have a man cave, or we all wish we had one if we don't. But right now, before we start talking about man caves, I want to tell you about the events page over at myperrysoundnow.com. There you can see a whole bunch of events that happen throughout the month, and it gives you a great idea on how to plan out your weekends and just your summer in general here in Perry Sound. Coming up next week, there's a lot of fun stuff. Perry Sound Cruisers meets every single Tuesday. See a whole bunch of classic cars lined up along James Street. That goes from 6 until 8. Also, next week, the West Perry Sound Health Center Tag Day is happening. You can find out more about these events along with so much more over at myperrysoundnow.com. And you can add your own events to the events calendar. It's real easy. You just go to where it says events, and then you click submit event, fill out all the details, and just like that, your event pops up on the calendar. Benson Boone on the Moose.

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0: Now, Moose weather.
11: Cloudy with a slight chance of light rain tonight. Clouds will hang around overnight, and we'll see a low of 13 degrees. Tomorrow, a mix of sun and cloud. There is a chance of some light rain throughout the day, though only a few millimeters is expected, if any at all. Daytime high, 19 degrees. Father's Day Sunday, mainly sunny skies and a high of 20.
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7: Tyler jamming with you on this Friday afternoon with Father's Day coming up this weekend. And since a big part of Dad is his man cave, I wanted to know, what is the main decoration of your man cave or woman cave if you're a lady? Bob, what's that main man cave decoration that you love looking at?
8: I got a trailer and a whole bunch of license plates hanging up and a whole bunch of little knickknacks off of cars and everything else.
7: And the license plates, are those from like all over Canada or just all over wherever you can get them?
8: All over Canada, states, and I've got my oldest one is a convert 1942 to 43 plate.
7: Oh, that's cool. So how long have you been collecting these?
8: All my life.
7: Well, it sounds like a pretty cool collection there, Bob. Thanks so much for sharing. If you want to send a pic of your main man cave decoration, you can

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8: Cloudy with a slight chance of light rain tonight. Clouds will hang around overnight and we'll see a low of 13 degrees. Tomorrow, a mix of sun and cloud. There's a chance of some light rain throughout the day, though only a few millimeters is expected, if any at all. Daytime high, 19 degrees. Father's Day Sunday, mainly sunny skies and a high of 20.
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1: Good afternoon. I'm Andrew Mendler. A grassroots initiative exploring the idea of turning Georgian Bay and the North Channel Basin into a UNESCO Global Geopark is continuing to push forward. Officials behind the venture will be making a presentation to the Township of the Archipelago today as part of its regional outreach efforts. UNESCO Global Geoparks recognize and celebrate regions with international significant geological heritage and use that heritage as a foundation for education, conservation, community engagement, and sustainable development. Archipelago Council publicly opposed the initiative in September by sending a letter stating that they did not support the township's inclusion within the boundaries of the proposed geopark and requesting to be removed from all maps, plans, and promotional materials related to the venture. Initiative Chair Mike Robbins says they know people have questions and concerns and that they are willing to listen, provide clear information, and determine whether there is a constructive path forward that reflects local priorities, stewardship responsibilities, and the long-term interests of the region. The Ontario government is investing nearly $1.5 million to help Huntsville-based MBRP expand its manufacturing operations and bring more production back to Ontario. The funding will support a nearly $3 million investment to launch new truck accessories, reshore exhaust tip manufacturing from China, and increase production capacity. The funding was provided through the Ontario Together Trade Fund, which is part of the province's tariff relief and support program. MBRP Chief Operations Officer Joshua Barkey says the funding comes at an important time as the company continues to navigate the impact of U.S. tariffs and economic uncertainty. The expansion is also expected to create 18 new jobs and protect 125 existing positions in the Parry Sound Muskoka region. Barkey says the investment will give the company more control over its supply chain while helping keep jobs, production, and spending in Ontario. Canada Post and the Canadian Union of Postal Workers have signed new collective agreements, officially ending their latest round of bargaining. Kate Brown has the details.
2: The deals, which run until January 2029, were approved by union members with nearly 89% of urban workers and almost 86% of rural and suburban mail carriers voting in favour. For Canadians, the agreements mean greater labour stability and a lower risk of service disruptions over the next several years. The contracts also maintain job security protections and defined benefit pensions, while providing wage increases, enhanced health benefits, and improved leave provisions for workers. Canada Post says the agreement will support plans to modernize operations, including a weekend delivery model, as it works to better meet customer demand.
1: In Moose Sports, the 2026 World Cup continues today with the co-host United States taking on Australia. Scotland faces Morocco, Brazil takes on Haiti, and Turkey faces Paraguay. In the WNBA, Toronto is in Connecticut.
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1: Cloudy with a slight chance of light rain tonight. Clouds will hang around overnight, and we'll see a low of 13 degrees. Tomorrow, a mix of sun and cloud. There is a chance of some light rain throughout the day, though only a few millimeters is expected, if any at all. Daytime high, 19 degrees. Father's Day Sunday, mainly sunny skies and a high of 20.
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9: Cloudy with a slight chance of light rain tonight. Clouds will hang around overnight and we'll see a low of 13 degrees. Tomorrow, a mix of sun and cloud. There's a chance of some light rain throughout the day, though only a few millimeters is expected, if any at all. Daytime high, 19 degrees. Father's Day Sunday, mainly sunny skies and a high of 20.
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8: Cloudy with a slight chance of light rain tonight. Clouds will hang around overnight and we'll see a low of 13 degrees. Tomorrow, a mix of sun and cloud. There's a chance of some light rain throughout the day, though only a few millimeters is expected, if any at all. Daytime high, 19 degrees. Father's Day Sunday, mainly sunny skies and a high of 20.
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0: Now, Moose weather.
5: Cloudy with a slight chance of light rain tonight. Clouds will hang around overnight and we'll see a low of 13 degrees. Tomorrow, a mix of sun and cloud. There's a chance of some light rain throughout the day, though only a few millimeters is expected, if any at all. Daytime high, 19 degrees. Father's Day Sunday, mainly sunny skies and a high of 20.
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1: Hey, it's Kathy with Moose FM. 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
10: Cloudy with a slight chance of light rain tonight. Clouds will hang around overnight and we'll see a low of 13 degrees. Tomorrow, a mix of sun and cloud. There's a chance of some light rain throughout the day, though only a few millimeters is expected, if any at all. Daytime high, 19 degrees. Father's Day Sunday, mainly sunny skies and a high of 20.
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8: Cloudy with a slight chance of light rain tonight. Clouds will hang around overnight and we'll see a low of 13 degrees. Tomorrow, a mix of sun and cloud. There's a chance of some light rain throughout the day, though only a few millimeters is expected, if any at all. Daytime high, 19 degrees. Father's Day Sunday, mainly sunny skies and a high of 20.
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7: Cloudy with a slight chance of light rain tonight. Clouds will hang around overnight and we'll see a low of 13 degrees. Tomorrow, a mix of sun and cloud. There's a chance of some light rain throughout the day, though only a few millimeters is expected, if any at all. Daytime high, 19 degrees. Father's Day Sunday, mainly sunny skies and a high of 20.
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